cry if you saw me crying? And would you save my soul tonight? Would you tremble?

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Is it dusk or is it dawn?

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Creatures crawl in search of blood to terrorize your neighborhood. And whosoever shall be found without the soul for

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1: 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Are you with me? Are you with me?

Und das kann ein Klassiker werden. Neu auf Charivari. I told her everything, kept no secrets. She saw my strengths, told her my weakness. We were invisible in the city lights, but I never